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13: A better life with Dr. Sanjay Gupta.
14: When you need your body to perform, but some of your muscles are having trouble, other muscles can sometimes help compensate. This is a great thing short term, but long term it can lead to serious and even chronic aches and pains. So if you've got nagging stiffness or irritation somewhere, don't push through it. Try to figure out why it's happening and how you can correct it. Strength and conditioning specialist Dana Santa says, performing exercises at a deliberate tempo makes it easier to notice when the wrong muscles are taking over, and also gives the intended muscles a chance to engage before that compensation kicks in. Dana suggests that starting with primary movement patterns such as squatting, hinging, pushing, pulling, rotating, and core can help make compensation easiest to identify and to address. I'm Dr. Sanjay Gupta, helping you live a better life.

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Then I got me a transmission and all the chrome. 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
3: A better life with Dr. Sanjay Gupta.
4: I'm feeling lucky to have my college-age kids home with me for a few weeks this summer. And one of the things I know we're going to be talking about, AI. I've started to use it more often at the hospital to get fresh takes on patient problems that I'm trying to solve. And for my girls, well, I know that they are navigating college now with these new powerful tools. Something, frankly, that you and I couldn't have even imagined when we were in school. But while it may be tempting to outsource your studying and your work to these large language models, I beg you not to. And that's because AI chatbots tend to reproduce what researchers call weird viewpoints. That's an acronym: Western, Educated, Industrialized, Rich, and Democratic. Look, AI isn't going away, and admittedly, it can be a really powerful tool. But you don't want it doing your thinking for you. I'm Dr. Sanjay Gupta, helping you live a better life.
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12: Not all screen time is created equal, and a new study out of Sweden is helping us understand this even better. So researchers followed more than 20,000 people over nearly two decades and determined that passive screen time, like sitting on the couch and watching television, raised someone's risk of dementia. But if they did something active, like reading, puzzles, or interacting with other people, this same group of people saw their risk of dementia drop. Just like you got to put the work in to keep your body in shape as you age, you basically have to do the same thing with your brain. A couple things I have found to help: working to learn something new every day, whatever it might be, challenging yourself in some way every day, and really importantly, staying socially active. Some days that means meeting friends in person. Other days, maybe an email, a text, or a phone call. Just stay engaged. I'm Dr. Sanjay Gupta, helping you live a better life.

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6: If I were to ask you what makes for a good night's sleep, you'd probably say a dark, quiet room, not too many things on your mind. But every night when you go to get some Z's, how often do you really think about the temperature in your bedroom? Temperature may be one of the most underappreciated factors in sleep. That's according to the Senior Vice President of Research and Scientific Affairs at the National Sleep Foundation. We often hear about lights and screens and stress, but even modest changes in temperature and airflow can influence both how quickly you fall asleep and how deeply you stay asleep. Most experts will recommend a room temperature of 60 to 67 degrees Fahrenheit. You might also experiment with your sheets and what you actually wear to bed. Play around a bit and see what improves your sleep. You might be delightfully surprised. I'm Dr. Sanjay Gupta, helping you live a better life.
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14: 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So researchers followed more than 20,000 people over nearly two decades and determined that passive screen time, like sitting on the couch and watching television, raised someone's risk of dementia. But if they did something active, like reading, puzzles, or interacting with other people, this same group of people saw their risk of dementia drop. Just like you got to put the work in to keep your body in shape as you age, you basically have to do the same thing with your brain. A couple things I have found to help: working to learn something new every day, whatever it might be, challenging yourself in some way every day, and really importantly, staying socially active. Some days that means meeting friends in person. Other days, maybe an email, a text, or a phone call. Just stay engaged. I'm Dr. Sanjay Gupta, helping you live a better life.

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0: Who said the classics were Mozart and Bach? I'm thinking more Merle and Buck. 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
8: Everyone poops. It's not just the name of a classic potty training book. It's a universal truth. Even though everyone does it, almost no one wants to talk about it. Dr. Tricia Pasricha wants to change that. She's the author of a new book. It's called You've Been Pooping All Wrong. And she says there are three critical P's of pooping. The first is propulsion. Both the voluntary push you exert and the involuntary contractions that happen naturally within your body. Top line, when you feel the need to go, don't hold it. The second P is pliability, which refers to stool softness. The keys to this one are making sure you're drinking enough water and eating enough fiber. And the last P is for pelvic floor. If you can get your knees up above your waist while you're on the toilet, like on a stool or a garbage can or a stack of books even, that can make all the difference. I'm Dr. Sanjay Gupta, helping you live a better life.
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And if you spoke at all, you just said hi to Big John. Somebody said he came from New Orleans, where he got in a fight over a Cajun queen, and a crashing blow from a huge right hand sent a Louisiana fella to the promised land, Big John.

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Grabbed a sagging timber and gave out with a groan, and like a giant oak tree just stood there alone, Big John.

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With Jackson timbers they started back down. 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
14: Everyone poops. It's not just the name of a classic potty training book. It's a universal truth. Even though everyone does it, almost no one wants to talk about it. Dr. Tricia Pasricha wants to change that. She's the author of a new book. It's called You've Been Pooping All Wrong. And she says there are three critical P's of pooping. The first is propulsion. Both the voluntary push you exert and the involuntary contractions that happen naturally within your body. Top line, when you feel the need to go, don't hold it. The second P is pliability, which refers to stool softness. The keys to this one are making sure you're drinking enough water and eating enough fiber. And the last P is for pelvic floor. If you can get your knees up above your waist while you're on the toilet, like on a stool or a garbage can or a stack of books even, that can make all the difference. I'm Dr. Sanjay Gupta, helping you live a better life.

Tomorrow I'm gonna leave here. I'm gonna let you go and walk away like every day I said I would. And tomorrow I'm gonna listen.

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Potts Farm was a place to go. 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Jack and Jim were a few good men. 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I'm tired of talking, man. Y'all ain't listening. Them old

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0: More Merle, Johnny, Willie, and Hank. 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

Which all three of them come on. The back end looked kind of funny too, but we put it together, and when we got through, well, that's when we noticed that we only had one tail fin. About that time my wife walked out, and I could see in her eyes that she had her doubts. 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So we drove uptown just to get the tags, and I headed to ride on down Main Drag. 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

0: Who said the classics were Mozart and Bach? I'm thinking more Merle and Buck. 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

0: You're gonna love this. We've got a whole lot more Tammy, Dolly, Patsy, and Loretta all coming up in just minutes. Right here on Big Country 107.3. 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

0: with 911 Emergency Community Outreach located in Poto, Oklahoma, where we are feeding anybody who is hungry. 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Today is a new day, and God bless you all.
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I've lost count of the hours, and I've lost track of the days. In fact, I've lost just about everything since you went away. 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And that's one thing that no one can mar. I don't know who you're with. 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
15: Everyone poops. It's not just the name of a classic potty training book. It's a universal truth. Even though everyone does it, almost no one wants to talk about it. Dr. Tricia Pasricha wants to change that. She's the author of a new book. It's called You've Been Pooping All Wrong. And she says there are three critical P's of pooping. The first is propulsion. Both the voluntary push you exert and the involuntary contractions that happen naturally within your body. Top line, when you feel the need to go, don't hold it. The second P is pliability, which refers to stool softness. The keys to this one are making sure you're drinking enough water and eating enough fiber. And the last P is for pelvic floor. If you can get your knees up above your waist while you're on the toilet, like on a stool or a garbage can or a stack of books even, that can make all the difference. I'm Dr. Sanjay Gupta, helping you live a better life.
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1: ABC News, I'm Chuck Sievertson. More threats, more attacks in the Middle East. President Trump now putting attacks on Iran's bridges and power plants on the table. Iran threatening to stop all energy exports from the region. ABC's Mary Bruce says this comes after a quick turnaround by President Trump.
2: President Trump announced the plan.
3: We're going to guard it. We're going to get paid for guarding it. A lot of money.
2: Trump contradicting what his own Secretary of State said just last month.
4: No country is allowed to charge tolls or fees on an international waterway.
2: A full about face.
5: I don't think anybody should be able to charge a fee for the strait.
2: Trump changing his tune after oil prices soared and American Gulf allies called to complain.
1: Former top lawyer at Goldman Sachs, Catherine Roemer, set to face questions about her relationship with Jeffrey Epstein on Capitol Hill today. Epstein almost certain to also come up at the Senate confirmation hearing today for Todd Blanche as Attorney General. This is ABC News.
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8: Well, it's a bit mixed as far as the grains go. Good morning to you. I'm John Runyon. Here's a look at your market update brought to you by Arkansas Valley Electric Co-op. Corn was down 4 on the near term at 433¾. September's down 2½ at 438½. Soybeans were higher, though, at least for the near term. It was up 5¼ at 1207¼ for July. August was down 4, though, at 1192¾. September was down 4 at 1181¼. Kansas City wheat's getting a little bit of support because of the lack of exporting of Russian wheat. July was up 9 on the near term at 664¼, and September was up 11¾ at 678 even. As far as livestock goes, obviously still a sell-off there. Live cattle was down 330 for August at 231.42. October's down 297 at 227.65. Feeder cattle was down 597 for September at 344.85. Take a look at the Dow. It was a slightly higher, near steady, up 9 points at 52,508. NASDAQ did well. It was up 233 points at 26,107. The crude oil market showed an increase. It was up 165, getting close to that $80 mark. It was at 79.79. Gold was down 55.10 at 4,060.80. That's a good market update. 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
8: Well, possibility for showers and thunderstorms off and on through the day. 83 for the high. We'll fall back down to 72 later tonight. Partly cloudy for tomorrow. Another hot one. 91 for the high. We'll fall back down to 73 tomorrow night. Do have a slight chance of showers possible tomorrow with a high of 92 on Friday. That's a good forecast. Have yourself a great day.

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Good morning to you. I'm John Runyon. Hopefully your week's going well for you. I know it's already Wednesday. That's crazy, isn't it? Keith Urban coming up right now. It's Highway 101 Whiskey, If You Were a Woman, on Big Country 107.3.

0: 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How about that? You get a family four-pack for just $104. That's nice. So it's a tropical oasis of in the heart of the Ozarks. Beautiful area, by the way. We went there not too long ago. Not Whitewater, but just Silver Dollar City itself, Branson. 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Even the little ones, the whole family. So be sure to check that out coming up on Friday. $104 gets you a family four-pack for the Silver Dollar City. 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
12: When we talk about how much exercise someone should get, current guidelines call for about 150 minutes of moderate intensity exercise or 75 minutes of vigorous intensity exercise every week. New study out of the UK makes a strong case for vigorous exercise if and when you can do it. Now, researchers determined that even little bursts of vigorous exercise can significantly reduce someone's risk of 8 different diseases: dementia, type 2 diabetes, fatty liver disease, chronic respiratory disease, chronic kidney disease, immune-mediated inflammatory diseases, major cardiovascular events, and atrial fibrillation. We're not talking about complicated training programs here. Just work with what you can into your everyday life. If you are breathless and unable to speak in complete sentences, then you've hit the mark. I'm Dr. Sanjay Gupta, helping you live a better life.
0: Well, possibility for showers and thunderstorms off and on through the day. 83 for the high. We'll fall back down to 72 later tonight. Partly cloudy for tomorrow. Another hot one. 91 for the high. We'll fall back down to 73 tomorrow night. Do have a slight chance of showers possible tomorrow with a high of 92 on Friday. That's your forecast. Have yourself a great day.

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Because 107.3 all time country favorites. I don't know that you can get $2 in a jukebox anymore. I think, is it $5? And then you get, you know, like five songs? Is that how it works? I've forgotten now. It's been so long since I pumped money into a jukebox, I can't even remember now. We do have a chance at some showers and thunderstorms kind of off and on today. 85 for the high. We'll fall back down to 72 later tonight. It's Kenny Chesney.

0: 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Country favorites, Old Dominion's going to be in Vegas. 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
0: Well, possibility for showers and thunderstorms off and on through the day. 83 for the high. We'll fall back down to 72 later tonight. Partly cloudy for tomorrow. Another hot one. 91 for the high. We'll fall back down to 73 tomorrow night. Do have a slight chance of showers possible tomorrow with a high of 92 on Friday. That's your forecast. Have yourself a great day.

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High mid-80s today, but we got a chance at some showers and thunderstorms kind of off and on through the day, so keep that umbrella handy. It's Mel McDaniel, Big Country 107.3.

0: 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I'm so thankful they have this. The River Valley Veteran Resource Fair is coming to K Rogers Park. It's August 1st from 9 till 2. Very helpful for our veterans. They'll have, support organizations, health and wellness services, employment and education resources, plus benefits, assistance, a whole lot more. A lot of paperwork that you have to fight through. So it's good to see that we've got a resource fair that is available. By the way, they're going to have free haircuts and breakfast and lunch will be served now while the food lasts. So now if you want more information about the Veteran Resource Fair, give them a call, 479-471-2200. That's 471-2200. George Strait on the way. 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
8: 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So researchers followed more than 20,000 people over nearly two decades and determined that passive screen time, like sitting on the couch and watching television, raised someone's risk of dementia. But if they did something active, like reading, puzzles, or interacting with other people, this same group of people

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1: Back down to 72 later tonight. Partly cloudy for tomorrow. Another hot one. 91 for the high. We'll fall back down to 73 tomorrow night. Do have a slight chance of showers possible tomorrow with a high of 92 on Friday. That's your forecast. Have yourself a great day.

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1: ABC News, I'm Chuck Sievertson. American forces carrying out new attacks this morning on targets in Iran. The first daytime attack since the first 40 days of the war. This after President Trump threatened to go further than the U.S. military has gone so far.
2: Next week it gets really bad for them because next week comes the power plants. Next week comes the bridges. We're going to knock out all their power plants. We're going to knock out all their bridges unless they get to the table and negotiate.
1: President speaking to Fox. One person's dead, three still missing after a boat capsized overnight in San Francisco Bay, not far from Alcatraz. Acting Attorney General Todd Blanche, nominated by President Trump to get the job permanently, faces a Senate confirmation hearing this morning. ICE now suspending vehicle stops in its crackdown on illegal immigration after a pair of deadly shootings recently, one in Maine, the other in Texas. Officials say officers will get more training. This is ABC News.
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5: Well, possibility for showers and thunderstorms off and on through the day. 83 for the high. We'll fall back down to 72 later tonight. Partly cloudy for tomorrow. Another hot one. 91 for the high. We'll fall back down to 73 tomorrow night. Do have a slight chance of showers possible tomorrow with a high of 92 on Friday. That's the forecast. Have yourself a great day.

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Good morning to you. I'm John Runyon. Thanks for letting us be a part of your day today. We got some Tom T. Hall on the way, but first, Brooks and Dunn.

0: Big Country 107.3, all-time country favorites. Tom T. Hall there. And are we posting less on social media as Americans? Apparently, we have. More than half of Americans are posting less on social media. So good news, right? They said that they're posting less than they did 5 years ago. Many are being more selective about what they share. The biggest reason is some of it's political arguments, right? You get tired of seeing that garbage. Whether what side you're on doesn't matter. I get endless doom scrolling. That was another thing. And then concerns about privacy. Understandable. So they said that they found that younger adults are feeling the pressure the most. Gen Z most likely to stay social media have said that it's become exhausting. So good news there. Maybe you'll dump it. Go outside and play, right? And that's one of the things that I picked up from Europeans coming over for soccer is, you know, you found out, it's like, wow, we got a lot of cool places to go in America. And just around here, there's a lot of parks and places to trails and a lot of, you know, hiking. Take your dog for a walk. Just get outside. Get off of Facebook. But it's so hard to do, isn't it? Toby Keith coming up, Big Country 107.3.
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9: A better life with Dr. Sanjay Gupta.
10: We talk a lot here about ultra-processed foods and the many ways in which they can negatively impact your health. They've been linked to weight gain, obesity, type 2 diabetes, cardiovascular disease, even cancer. And now a new study out of UCSF found that high ultra-processed food intake was associated with something called intramuscular fat, which is exactly what it sounds like. That's fat inside your muscles, which can cause them to become weaker. Now, in this particular study, the researchers noticed more wear and tear and pain in people's knees because of weakened thigh muscles. Cutting back on ultra-processed foods isn't easy. The CDC estimates at least half the calories in our diet come from ultra-processed foods. But if you're looking to eat cleaner, cutting out sugar-sweetened beverages, that may be the best number one thing you can do to try and get started. I'm Dr. Sanjay Gupta, helping you live a better life.
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0: Well, possibility for showers and thunderstorms off and on through the day. 83 for the high. We'll fall back down to 72 later tonight. Partly cloudy for tomorrow. Another hot one. 91 for the high. We'll fall back down to 73 tomorrow night. Do have a slight chance of showers possible tomorrow with a high of 92 on Friday. That's the forecast. Have yourself a great day.

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0: New Country 107.3, all-time country favorites. Clint Black, No Time to Kill. I've talked about this before, the bag of flies, that's what I call it. You can get them at Atwoods, you can get them at Tractor Supply or Amazon, whatever. Basically, it's this bag with the powder, you mix water in it, and it collects the flies. We're going through, I call two batches, we're on a third batch now. We started, I guess, late April, probably should have started in March. That really would have cut it down, but I'm telling you, those things work. We had five of them spread out around our area, and we do have cows near us, so we're always going to have flies. I know that, but man, it's cut them down quite a bit. It's been pretty cool. Plus, it's kind of, I'm a kid. I like seeing the bag. I like seeing the bag full of flies. I don't know why. Just always been. I was like, yeah, we're going to kill them flies. All right. I get excited about that. So we're ready for our third batch of bag of flies. We may go four. I don't know. It's only July, right? Johnny Cash coming up, Big Country 107.3.
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7: Everyone poops. It's not just the name of a classic potty training book. It's a universal truth. Even though everyone does it, almost no one wants to talk about it. Dr. Tricia Pasricha wants to change that. She's the author of a new book. It's called You've Been Pooping All Wrong. And she says there are three critical P's of pooping. The first is propulsion. Both the voluntary push you exert and the involuntary contractions that happen naturally within your body. Top line, when you feel the need to go, don't hold it. The second P is pliability, which refers to stool softness. The keys to this one are making sure you're drinking enough water and eating enough fiber. And the last P is for pelvic floor. If you can get your knees up above your waist while you're on the toilet, like on a stool or a garbage can or a stack of books even, that can make all the difference. I'm Dr. Sanjay Gupta, helping you live a better life.
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0: Well, possibility for showers and thunderstorms off and on through the day. 83 for the high. We'll fall back down to 72 later tonight. Partly cloudy for tomorrow. Another hot one. 91 for the high. We'll fall back down to 73 tomorrow night. Do have a slight chance of showers possible tomorrow with a high of 92 on Friday. That's your forecast. Have yourself a great day.

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107.3, all-time country favorites. Good morning to you. I'm John Runyon. Phil Vassar there and Carlene. We've got a chance of showers and thunderstorms possible kind of off and on today. Should lighten up tomorrow, but we will get back up into the 90s. It looks like 92 for the high tomorrow. By this weekend, we'll be getting back closer to 100. In fact, a couple of days next week, possibly. It's Alan Jackson, Big Country.

0: The Ketra 107.3 all-time country favorites. You can help out the Salvation Army. They got their fan drive coming up on the 20th, so be sure to get that for that. It's two stops, both at Jaeger Ace Hardwares in Fort Smith. Thank you for doing that, Jaeger Hardware. The Jenny Lynn Road store will be doing that from 10 till noon. The Rogers Avenue store is going on from 2 to 4. It's going to help those neighbors in need get some relief from the heat. And as mentioned before, we're going to get up to 100 degrees next week. So definitely could use some fans. So that's what they're looking for, the Salvation Army fan drive. That'll be on July 20th. Hank Williams Jr. coming up, Big Country 107.3.
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12: I'm feeling lucky to have my college-age kids home with me for a few weeks this summer. And one of the things I know we're going to be talking about, AI. I've started to use it more often at the hospital to get fresh takes on patient problems that I'm trying to solve. 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Something, frankly, that you and I couldn't have even imagined when we were in school. 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
1: ABC News, I'm Chuck Sievertson. Daytime airstrikes on Iran, the first since the first 40 days of the war, carried out this morning by U.S. forces. CENTCOM says they hit cruise missile storage and launch sites and coastal defense systems. Searches in San Francisco Bay for three people still missing after a boat went down overnight near Alcatraz. ABC's Trevor Ault.
2: Coast Guard racing to the scene, but by the time they arrived, the bottom two levels of that three-level cruiser were underwater. It's unclear if anyone was wearing a life vest. One passenger rushed to shore was later pronounced dead. 13 passengers were safely rescued. Three people were taken to the hospital with injuries.
1: President Trump saying this morning that ICE cannot suspend using traffic stops, even after a pair of deadly incidents. Officials had put them on pause for more training. Todd Blanche faces questions at his Senate Judiciary Committee confirmation hearing to move up from acting attorney general to getting the job permanently. This is ABC News.
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5: Well, it's a bit mixed as far as the grains go. Good morning to you. I'm John Runyon. Here's a look at your market update brought to you by Arkansas Valley Electric Co-op. Corn was down 4 on the near term at 433¾. September is down 2½ at 438½. Soybeans were higher, though, at least for the near term. It was up 5¼ at 1207¼ for July. August was down 4, though, at 1192¾. September was down 4 at 1181¼. Kansas City wheat's getting a little bit of support because of the lack of exporting of Russian wheat. July was up 9 on the near term at 664¼, and September was up 11¾ at 678 even. As far as livestock goes, obviously still a sell-off there. Live cattle was down 330 for August at 231.42. October's down 297 at 227.65. Feeder cattle was down 597 for September at 344.85. Take a look at the Dow. It was a slightly higher, near steady, up 9 points at 52,508. NASDAQ did well. It was up 233 points at 26,107. The crude oil market showed an increase. It was up 165, getting close to that $80 mark. It was at 79.79. Gold was down 55.10 at 4,060.80. That's a good market update. 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
8: I'm feeling lucky to have my college-age kids home with me for a few weeks this summer. And one of the things I know we're going to be talking about, AI. I've started to use it more often at the hospital to get fresh takes on patient problems that I'm trying to solve. And for my girls, well, I know that they are navigating college now with these new powerful tools. Something, frankly, that you and I couldn't have even imagined when we were in school. But while it may be tempting to outsource your studying and your work to these large language models, I beg you not to. And that's because AI chatbots tend to reproduce what researchers call weird viewpoints. That's an acronym. Western, educated, industrialized, rich, and democratic. Look, AI isn't going away. And admittedly, it can be a really powerful tool. But you don't want it doing your thinking for you. I'm Dr. Sanjay Gupta, helping you live a better life.
5: Well, possibility for showers and thunderstorms off and on through the day. 83 for the high. We'll fall back down to 72 later tonight. Partly cloudy for tomorrow. Another hot one. 91 for the high. We'll fall back down to 73 tomorrow night. Do have a slight chance of showers possible tomorrow with a high of 92 on Friday. That's the forecast. Have yourself a great day.

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Give me a chance to check out Old Dominion in Vegas. It's Jane Watson now.

0: Big Country 107.3 all-time country favorites, Tim McGraw for a little while. We're smack dab in the middle of grilling season. And I'll be honest with you, I haven't done a whole lot of grilling this year. And they've actually come out with some grilling sins, and I can't say I have avoided those. Number five is pressing down on a burger with a spatula. I haven't done that. Backseat grilling, have you done this? Like backseat driver, someone who's hanging around in the background with all the opinions on what you should be doing. That gets annoying, does it not? It's not their grill, right? Not allowing meat to rest before serving. I've been okay with that. Opening the lid unnecessarily. That's my fault right there. That's my problem. I can't take it. I got to check on it. Lift up that lid. Okay, everything's good. Okay. I'm bad about that. And then touching another person's grill without permission. That was number one, by the way. I haven't done that. So I don't know that anybody, I don't think I've asked for permission. I just don't touch somebody else's grill. I just don't do it. Blake Shelton coming up, Big Country 107.3.
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3: You know, it's funny, when I think back to what the typical American dinner looked like when you and I were kids, there's usually some kind of meat featured at the center of the plate. Vegetables are there, but often thought of as a side dish. More and more, though, we are coming to realize that a plant-based diet, with little or no meat even, is going to be a healthier way to eat for just about everyone. New study out of the University of Hawaii Cancer Center found that eating a high-quality plant-rich diet that includes whole grains, vegetables, and fruits may prevent cognitive impairment even when people start that diet in their late 50s and 60s. Yeah, it's important to make sure you're getting enough protein, fats, complex carbohydrates. Just because you cut out or even cut back on meat, though, is not a license to eat whatever you want. Focus on eating whole, real foods. I'm Dr. Sanjay Gupta, helping you live a better life.
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0: 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Well, possibility for showers and thunderstorms off and on through the day. 83 for the high. We'll fall back down to 72 later tonight. Partly cloudy for tomorrow. Another hot one. 91 for the high. We'll fall back down to 73 tomorrow night. Do have a slight chance of showers possible tomorrow with a high of 92 on Friday. That's your forecast. Have yourself a great day.

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I'm John Runyon. Thanks for letting us be a part of your day today. 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

0: 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Old Dominion's going to be in Vegas. 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
10: You know, it's funny, when I think back to what the typical American dinner looked like when you and I were kids, there's usually some kind of meat featured at the center of the plate. Vegetables are there, but often thought of as a side dish. More and more, though, we are coming to realize that a plant-based diet, with little or no meat even, is going to be a healthier way to eat for just about everyone. New study out of the University of Hawaii Cancer Center found that eating a high-quality plant-rich diet that includes whole grains, vegetables, and fruits may prevent cognitive impairment even when people start that diet in their late 50s and 60s. Yeah, it's important to make sure you're getting enough protein, fats, complex carbohydrates. Just because you cut out or even cut back on meat, though, is not a license to eat whatever you want. Focus on eating whole, real foods. I'm Dr. Sanjay Gupta, helping you live a better life.
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0: Well, possibility for showers and thunderstorms off and on through the day. 83 for the high. We'll fall back down to 72 later tonight. Partly cloudy for tomorrow. Another hot one. 91 for the high. We'll fall back down to 73 tomorrow night. Do have a slight chance of showers possible tomorrow with a high of 92 on Friday. That's a good forecast. Have yourself a great day.

0: 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Click on the contest page. We got a lot of concerts coming up, including Parker McCollum. He's going to be over at the Walmart Amp in Rogers, right up the road from us. They got some really good, great concerts coming up. 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Also, check out the sweet deals. We've got Whitewater on tap starting on Friday. So if you're a big fan of Silver Dollar City's Whitewater, save yourself some money with a family four-pack. That'll be on Friday is when we start that. And they may go pretty quick. 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
3: a better life with Dr. Sanjay Gupta.
4: Not all screen time is created equal, and a new study out of Sweden is helping us understand this even better. So researchers followed more than 20,000 people over nearly two decades and determined that passive screen time, like sitting on the couch and watching television, raised someone's risk of dementia. But if they did something active, like reading, puzzles, or interacting with other people, this same group of people saw their risk of dementia drop. Just like you gotta put the work in to keep your body in shape as you age, you basically have to do the same thing with your brain. A couple things I have found to help: working to learn something new every day, whatever it might be, challenging yourself in some way every day, and really importantly, staying socially active. Some days that means meeting friends in person. Other days, maybe an email, a text, or a phone call. Just stay engaged. I'm Dr. Sanjay Gupta, helping you live a better life.
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9: Well, possibility for showers and thunderstorms off and on through the day. 83 for the high. We'll fall back down to 72 later tonight. Partly cloudy for tomorrow. Another hot one. 91 for the high. We'll fall back down to 73 tomorrow night. Do have a slight chance of showers possible tomorrow with a high of 92 on Friday. That's your forecast. Have yourself a great day.

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7: I came crawling home last night like many nights before. Finally made it to my feet as she opened up the door. And she said, you're not gonna do this anymore. She said, I'm gonna hire a wino to decorate our home.

those Friday paychecks, and I'll cash them all right here. And I'll keep on tap for all your friends, their favorite kind of beer. 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

0: 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Country favorites on this day in country history. I had a lot of birthdays, but I thought I'd focus on this. This was a day Randy Travis was reported to be awake and alert after undergoing brain surgery. His heart was pumping without the assistance of machines, and he ended up being on the road to recovery. Now, he had been admitted because of a viral upper respiratory infection, just got out of hand. And so he was released from Baylor Hospital later on in the month, back in 2013, and entered physical therapy. And he's been blowing and going since then, right? Because he's got, even got a new album coming out with some of his previously recorded stuff. So looking forward to hearing some new music from Randy Travis. But that's what happened on this day in 2013 in our day in country history. Martina McBride coming up, Big Country 107.3.
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2: If you're looking to get stronger, you don't necessarily need a bunch of heavy weights to do that, at least not to start. Body weight workouts, when you do them the right way, can be really effective. Strength and conditioning specialist Dana Santis told us, with body weight training, you create progressive overload by changing joint angles, adding instability, or choosing more challenging variations of the same exercise. Two other factors driving progressive overload are time under tension and muscular fatigue. That means the amount of time your muscles are engaged during a movement, the slower the movement, the harder it will be until you reach the point where you can't do another rep with good form. You want to stop before you collapse. Also, remember this, pay attention to your breath. So important. Breathe out when you exert force. I'm Dr. Sanjay Gupta, helping you live a better life.
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2: I'm feeling lucky to have my college-age kids home with me for a few weeks this summer. And one of the things I know we're going to be talking about, AI. I've started to use it more often at the hospital to get fresh takes on patient problems that I'm trying to solve. And for my girls, well, I know that they are navigating college now with these new powerful tools. Something, frankly, that you and I couldn't have even imagined when we were in school. But while it may be tempting to outsource your studying and your work to these large language models, I beg you not to. And that's because AI chatbots tend to reproduce what researchers call weird viewpoints. That's an acronym. Western, educated, industrialized, rich, and democratic. Look, AI isn't going away. And admittedly, it can be a really powerful tool. But you don't want it doing your thinking for you. I'm Dr. Sanjay Gupta, helping you live a better life.
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0: 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Well, possibility for showers and thunderstorms off and on through the day. 83 for the high. We'll fall back down to 72 later tonight. Partly cloudy for tomorrow. Another hot one. 91 for the high. We'll fall back down to 73 tomorrow night. Do have a slight chance of showers possible tomorrow with a high of 92 on Friday. That's a good forecast. Have yourself a great day.

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12: A better life with Dr. Sanjay Gupta.
13: When you need your body to perform, but some of your muscles are having trouble, other muscles can sometimes help compensate. This is a great thing short term, but long term it can lead to serious and even chronic aches and pains. So if you've got nagging stiffness or irritation somewhere, don't push through it. Try to figure out why it's happening and how you can correct it. Strength and conditioning specialist Dana Santa says performing exercises at a deliberate tempo makes it easier to notice when the wrong muscles are taking over and also gives the intended muscles a chance to engage before that compensation kicks in. Dana suggests that starting with primary movement patterns such as squatting, hinging, pushing, pulling, rotating, and core can help make compensation easiest to identify and to address. I'm Dr. Sanjay Gupta, helping you live a better life.
0: Well, possibility for showers and thunderstorms off and on through the day. 83 for the high. We'll fall back down to 72 later tonight. Partly cloudy for tomorrow. Another hot one. 91 for the high. We'll fall back down to 73 tomorrow night. Do have a slight chance of showers possible tomorrow with a high of 92 on Friday. That's your forecast. Have yourself a great day.

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0: 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Country favorites, Kenny Chesney, Uncle Cracker, When the Sun Goes Down. They came out with the worst drivers in country. This is according to Allstate, which they should know, right? They're an insurance company. But this is all based on accident rates. Boston was the worst, by the way. The best is Brownsville, Texas. In fact, there's quite a few towns in Texas that made the list. What about us? How close? Little Rock. They were actually almost in the middle of the pack there. They were 91, ranked 91. And if you've been through Little Rock, of course, the construction has died down around there. So that's helped. I still drive like a maniac to get through there because I can't stand driving through Little Rock. So I try to get out of there as fast as I can. One of the places that didn't make the list that I'm surprised that was not on there, Jackson, Mississippi. That is the worst. I mean, you could get pulled over thinking the cop thinks you're drunk driving. No, you're dodging potholes. Those are the worst. It is the worst place to drive is Jackson, Mississippi. I don't care where you are. The potholes cannot be as bad as they are in Jackson, Mississippi. That's terrible. It still is. I can't stand it. Hank Williams Jr. coming up. 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
6: When we talk about how much exercise someone should get, current guidelines call for about 150 minutes of moderate intensity exercise or 75 minutes of vigorous intensity exercise every week. New study out of the UK makes a strong case for vigorous exercise if and when you can do it. Now, researchers determined that even little bursts of vigorous exercise can significantly reduce someone's risk of 8 different diseases: dementia, type 2 diabetes, fatty liver disease, chronic respiratory disease, chronic kidney disease, immune-mediated inflammatory diseases, major cardiovascular events, and atrial fibrillation. We're not talking about complicated training programs here. Just work with what you can into your everyday life. If you are breathless and unable to speak in complete sentences, then you've hit the mark. I'm Dr. Sanjay Gupta, helping you live a better life.
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0: Well, possibility for showers and thunderstorms off and on through the day. 83 for the high. We'll fall back down to 72 later tonight. Partly cloudy for tomorrow. Another hot one. 91 for the high. We'll fall back down to 73 tomorrow night. Do have a slight chance of showers possible tomorrow with a high of 92 on Friday. That's your forecast. Have yourself a great day.

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We are Big Country 107.3. Hopefully things are going great for you today as we are in the middle of the week. 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
9: A better life with Dr. Sanjay Gupta.
10: When you need your body to perform, but some of your muscles are having trouble, other muscles can sometimes help compensate. This is a great thing short term, but long term it can lead to serious and even chronic aches and pains. So if you've got nagging stiffness or irritation somewhere, don't push through it. Try to figure out why it's happening and how you can correct it. Strength and conditioning specialist Dana Santa says, performing exercises at a deliberate tempo makes it easier to notice when the wrong muscles are taking over, and also gives the intended muscles a chance to engage before that compensation kicks in. Dana suggests that starting with primary movement patterns such as squatting, hinging, pushing, pulling, rotating, and core can help make compensation easiest to identify and to address. I'm Dr. Sanjay Gupta, helping you live a better life.
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17: Well, cloudy for the rest of the day. Still a possibility for some showers and thunderstorms. Low 72 tonight. That chance of rain should dissipate as we go further into the evening. 91 for the high for tomorrow. Fall back down to 73 tomorrow night. Still a slight chance of showers possible tomorrow. We're looking at a high of 92 on Friday. That's your forecast. Have yourself a great day.

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16: You know, it's funny, when I think back to what the typical American dinner looked like when you and I were kids, there's usually some kind of meat featured at the center of the plate. Vegetables are there, but often thought of as a side dish. More and more, though, we are coming to realize that a plant-based diet, with little or no meat even, is going to be a healthier way to eat for just about everyone. New study out of the University of Hawaii Cancer Center found that eating a high-quality plant-rich diet that includes whole grains, vegetables, and fruits may prevent cognitive impairment even when people start that diet in their late 50s and 60s. Yeah, it's important to make sure you're getting enough protein, fats, complex carbohydrates. Just because you cut out or even cut back on meat, though, is not a license to eat whatever you want. Focus on eating whole, real foods. I'm Dr. Sanjay Gupta, helping you live a better life.
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17: Well, cloudy for the rest of the day. Still a possibility for some showers and thunderstorms. Low 72 tonight. That chance of rain should dissipate as we go further into the evening. 91 for the high for tomorrow. Fall back down to 73 tomorrow night. Still a slight chance of showers possible tomorrow. We're looking at a high of 92 on Friday. That's a good forecast. Have yourself a great day.

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It's Big Country 107.3. Hopefully you are doing great today. And it's time for a little international edition of In This Day in Country Music History. To 1955, when Slim Whitman's Rosemary became an international smash hit, debuting on the UK charts and quickly rising to number one. The song's 11-week run at the top stood as one of the longest runs for many years on the UK charts. More of your all-time greatest country will be coming back.

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14: 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But if you log off, take a step back from all the hype, you'll find that the actual keys to a longer, healthier life are hiding in plain sight. There are four of them. Number one, nutrition. The Mediterranean diet really is the gold standard. Number two, exercise. You should be getting 150 minutes of moderate intensity exercise or 75 minutes of vigorous intensity exercise every week, plus strength training and stretching. Number three, sleep. Sleep is when your body and your brain repair themselves. You should be getting 7 to 9 hours a night. And finally, number four often gets forgotten, socialization. It's not a bonus. It's a necessity for a healthy life, finding a sense of community, purpose, and belonging. I'm Dr. Sanjay Gupta, helping you live a better life.

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You're making it through all of the work and the grind. 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We'll help you push through this afternoon so that way you can get home to the friends and family with more of your all-time greatest country. 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
13: Well, cloudy for the rest of the day. Still a possibility for some showers and thunderstorms. Low 72 tonight. That chance of rain should dissipate as we go further into the evening. 91 for the high for tomorrow. Fall back down to 73 tomorrow night. Still a slight chance of showers possible tomorrow. We're looking at a high of 92 on Friday. That's the forecast. Have yourself a great day.

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Don't miss out on the U.S. Marshall Museum's 250th Summer Saturday. That's coming up this Saturday, July the 18th, and it starts from 9:30 and goes till 12:30. It's free admission and perfect for families and kids and also those that are just curious learners. Don't miss out on the U.S. Marshall Museum's 250th Summer Saturday, July the 18th. More great country back up now on Big Country.

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Don't you hold on to nothing too long. Just take what you need

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0: 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It's time for a little In This Day in Country Music History, to the year 2003, when Johnny Cash made his first public appearance since the funeral for his wife, June Carter. It also turned out to be his last ever public performance. Along with his son, John Carter Cash, he performed Folsom Prison Blues, Ring of Fire, and Understand Your Man in Hilton's, Virginia. More your all-time greatest country coming up here on Big Country.
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13: A Better Life with Dr. Sanjay Gupta.
14: When you need your body to perform, but some of your muscles are having trouble, other muscles can sometimes help compensate. This is a great thing short term, but long term it can lead to serious and even chronic aches and pains. So if you've got nagging stiffness or irritation somewhere, don't push through it. Try to figure out why it's happening and how you can correct it. Strength and conditioning specialist Dana Santa says, performing exercises at a deliberate tempo makes it easier to notice when the wrong muscles are taking over, and also gives the intended muscles a chance to engage before that compensation kicks in. Dana suggests that starting with primary movement patterns such as squatting, hinging, pushing, pulling, rotating, and core can help make compensation easiest to identify and to address. I'm Dr. Sanjay Gupta, helping you live a better life.
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Well, cloudy for the rest of the day. Still a possibility for some showers and thunderstorms. Low 72 tonight. That chance of rain should dissipate as we go further into the evening. 91 for the high for tomorrow. Fall back down to 73 tomorrow night. Still a slight chance of showers possible tomorrow. We're looking at a high of 92 on Friday. That's your forecast. Have yourself a great day.

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This is Big Country 107.3. Hopefully you are doing great today. And don't miss out on the third Sunday Blues Jam coming up on July the 19th over at the Bakery District, 70 South 7th Street in Fort Smith with the Riverfront Blues Society. Starting at 1 p.m., make sure you get there early so that way you can enjoy a free afternoon of blues on the patio. Again, the third Sunday Blues Jam, July the 19th over at the Bakery District, 70 South 7th Street in Fort Smith with the Riverfront Blues Society. We got more great country back up now on Big Country.

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0: The all-time greatest country, we are Big Country 107.3. I am JP, glad to be along with you on your Wednesday afternoon. Hope your day is going good. Have you heard about our latest flyaway, Old Dominion, Las Vegas, Labor Day weekend? You and a guest could be out there with airfare, hotel, VIP passes into the show. You stay at Planet Hollywood Resort and Casino, see the concert, get exclusive VIP entrance, and you get souvenir merchandise, too. Great trip. 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Our keyword right now, national keyword, is smoke, S-M-O-K-E. Text that in, 95819. That is how you get in the drawing, and you never know. You could be off to Vegas. Get those keywords in. Again, smoke, 95819. Text it in. Stick around. We'll take a look at our Weather Center forecast coming up. Music on the way from Sarah Evans, Marty Robbins, Terry Clark, and a whole lot more. Keep it right here. Big Country.
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10: A better life with Dr. Sanjay Gupta.
11: As someone who's been married nearly 25 years, I'll tell you, there's a lot of great things about having a spouse. And according to a new study out of the University of Miami Health System, marriage might even be linked to a lower risk of cancer. Why? Well, the researchers said people who are married are less likely to engage in risky behavior. They're more likely to get a nudge to go to regular preventive medicine appointments and screenings. And they have a partner to share the load of family obligations, household chores, and finances. No one is saying you should get married in the pursuit of better health. But if you are single, how can you build a strong support system to maybe get some of these same benefits? Do your own research, find out what's important, and then hold members of your squad accountable and let them hold you accountable as well. That can provide a lot of support. I'm Dr. Sanjay Gupta, helping you live a better life.
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Tonight, cloudy skies, 30% chance of a shower or thunderstorm before 10 o'clock. We'll see overnight lows near 72. For our Thursday, mostly sunny skies return. Highs on Thursday into the low 90s. It just warms up every day. We'll see sunshine all the way through the weekend. Friday, look for highs near 93, mid-90s Saturday and Sunday, and early next week, we'll be touching triple digits. That is a look at your forecast. Hope you're having a

0: 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We are Big Country 107.3 with Terry Clark. I'm JP. Hope you're having a great day.
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0: It is Wednesday, July the 15th, 196th day of the year. It's National Hot Dog Day today. You like a good hot dog? Sure, on the grill, get a little black on. You need a little char on the dog, I think. Yeah. It's National Gummy Worm Day, Orange Chicken Day, Plastic Surgery Day. It's National Dork Day. I celebrate that every day. It's National Give Something Away Day and Tapioca Pudding. Would you like my tapioca pudding, please. Help yourself. All right. 54 days till Labor Day. It was on this day, 1815. Napoleon surrendered amongst the HMS Bellefonte. And they exiled him to an island or something, right? You get your own island. There you go. 1876, St. Louis's Washington Bradley pitched baseball's very first no-hitter. A pretty good game. So on this day in 1885, Niagara Falls opened up, right? Well, I mean, it had been there the whole time. It really had. You ever been to Niagara Falls and ridden that Maid of the Mist, the boat that goes, oh, you'll get wet. You will definitely get wet. It was on this day in 1988, Die Hard released in movie theaters. And yes, let's just end the debate. It is a Christmas movie. And finally, on this day in 2006, Twitter was launched. Now, what do they call it now? X? Twitter is X. Yeah, it's not Twitter anymore. I am JP, and that is a look at this day in history. Stick around. Ronnie Millsap's coming up. Faith Hill and a whole lot more. Keep it right here. Big Country.
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21: Everyone poops. It's not just the name of a classic potty training book. It's a universal truth. Even though everyone does it, almost no one wants to talk about it. Dr. Tricia Pasricha wants to change that. She's the author of a new book. It's called You've Been Pooping All Wrong. And she says there are three critical P's of pooping. The first is propulsion. Both the voluntary push you exert and the involuntary contractions that happen naturally within your body. Top line, when you feel the need to go, don't hold it. The second P is pliability, which refers to stool softness. The keys to this one are making sure you're drinking enough water and eating enough fiber. And the last P is for pelvic floor. If you can get your knees up above your waist while you're on the toilet, like on a stool or a garbage can or a stack of books even, that can make all the difference. I'm Dr. Sanjay Gupta, helping you live a better life.

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0: The all-time greatest country. We are Big Country 107.3. I'm JP. I hope you're having a great afternoon. Tomorrow, you can ride the bus for free in Fort Smith. It is the Fort Smith Transit Free Ride Day. That is literally across the entire transit system in Fort Smith. So if you need to get somewhere tomorrow, you can go without having to pay that regular fee. There you go. Save a little money. Hey, maybe you leave the car at home and just take the bus. See, I mean, have you seen gas prices lately? Stick around on the way. Dolly's coming up. Vince and a whole lot more. Keep it right here. Big Country.
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0: The all-time greatest country, we are Big Country 107.3. That's Reba. I am JP. Thank you for letting me hang out. I hope you're having a great Wednesday afternoon. Next week, going to get real hot, a perfect time for the Salvation Army Fan Drive. That's going to be going on this coming Monday. They'll have two stops in Fort Smith, Jaeger's Ace Hardware on Jenny Lind and the Jaeger's on Rogers Avenue as well. They'll be at the Jenny Lind store from 10 till noon, then on Rogers Avenue from 2 till 4. If you can, please go by and make a donation. We're truly, next week, we're going to get up into the hundreds. That's will be the temperature, not heat index. So it's getting hot. Summertime is here. And remember, check on our friends and neighbors this time of year, particularly if you have an elderly neighbor, someone without AC, right? It can be a matter of survival. And if you can, please, again, Monday, make a donation for the Salvation Army Fan Drive at the Jaeger's Ace Hardwares in Fort Smith. Stick around. On the way, Colin Ray is coming up. Tangis Tucker standing by. I got Keith Anderson and a whole lot more. Keep it right here, Big Country.
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14: We talk a lot here about ultra-processed foods and the many ways in which they can negatively impact your health. They've been linked to weight gain, obesity, type 2 diabetes, cardiovascular disease, even cancer. And now a new study out of UCSF found that high ultra-processed food intake was associated with something called intramuscular fat, which is exactly what it sounds like. That's fat inside your muscles, which can cause them to become weaker. Now, in this particular study, the researchers noticed more wear and tear and pain in people's knees because of weakened thigh muscles. Cutting back on ultra-processed foods isn't easy. The CDC estimates at least half the calories in our diet come from ultra-processed foods. But if you're looking to eat cleaner, cutting out sugar-sweetened beverages, that may be the best number one thing you can do to try and get started. I'm Dr. Sanjay Gupta, helping you live a better life.
0: Tonight, cloudy skies, 30% chance of a shower or thunderstorm before 10 o'clock. We'll see overnight lows near 72. For our Thursday, mostly sunny skies return. Highs on Thursday into the low 90s. It just warms up every day. We'll see sunshine all the way through the weekend. Friday, look for highs near 93, mid-90s Saturday and Sunday. And early next week, we'll be touching triple digits. That is a look at your forecast. Hope you're having a great Wednesday.

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0: 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We are Big Country 107.3. I'm JP. I hope you're having a great Wednesday afternoon. We're looking towards the cattle drive at 5. We're about to get one in the books, y'all. Stick around for that. I got Josh Turner on the way, too. Aaron Tippin standing by. Right now, though, it is that time. Let's take a look at a day in the country for July the 15th.
1: Like a rhinestone cowboy.
2: Glenn Campbell struggled to remember the lyrics as he gave his first live performance in 2011 after disclosing that he was suffering from Alzheimer's.
1: No, I don't dance, but here I am, spinning you round and round in circles.
2: It was 10 years ago in 2016 when Lee Bryce showed up to an engaged couple's rehearsal dinner in Corpus Christi, Texas, after finding out they planned to use his hit, I Don't Dance, as their first dance.
1: Sometimes I thank God for a...
2: Not to be outdone in the wedding category, in 2017, Garth Brooks stopped a performance of Unanswered Prayers in Oklahoma City to shine the spotlight on a man proposing. Garth picked up the tab for their honeymoon. I'm JP. That's been a day in the country for Wednesday, July the 15th.
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10: You know, it's funny, when I think back to what the typical American dinner looked like when you and I were kids, there's usually some kind of meat featured at the center of the plate. Vegetables are there, but often thought of as a side dish. More and more, though, we are coming to realize that a plant-based diet, with little or no meat even, is going to be a healthier way to eat for just about everyone. New study out of the University of Hawaii Cancer Center found that eating a high-quality plant-rich diet that includes whole grains, vegetables, and fruits may prevent cognitive impairment even when people start that diet in their late 50s and 60s. Yeah, it's important to make sure you're getting enough protein, fats, complex carbohydrates. Just because you cut out or even cut back on meat, though, is not a license to eat whatever you want. Focus on eating whole, real foods. I'm Dr. Sanjay Gupta, helping you live a better life.
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0: 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It's the Waldron Livestock Auction, Cattle Drive at 5, Wednesday edition. 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They would love to help you out at the Waldron Livestock Auction. Got our keyword out there right now for our latest flyaway. If you've heard about this, Old Dominion, Las Vegas, Labor Day weekend, you and a guest could be out for a VIP trip to the show. You get airfare, hotel, Planet Hollywood Fitness, you know, getting old, Planet Hollywood Resort and Casino, right? I do have a Planet Fitness membership, but I think I was in Vegas before I'd been there last time. And you'll also get the VIP package into the Old Dominion show that night. That gets you exclusive merchandise and all kinds of stuff. Get your keywords in. National keyword right now. We've got literally today, tomorrow, and Friday, final days to get qualified. Our keyword right now is smoke. S-M-O-K-E. Text that in, 95819. That is how you get yourself in the drawing. You could be off to Vegas. Stick around. Take a look at our Weather Center forecast coming up. John Michael Montgomery standing by, Kenny Chesney, Don Williams, and a whole lot more. Keep it right here, Big Country.
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17: I don't know about you, but my social media feeds are flooded with lotions and potions and gadgets, all promising to unlock different components of longevity. But if you log off, take a step back from all the hype, you'll find that the actual keys to a longer, healthier life are hiding in plain sight. There are four of them. Number one, nutrition. The Mediterranean diet really is the gold standard. Number two, exercise. You should be getting 150 minutes of moderate intensity exercise or 75 minutes of vigorous intensity exercise every week, plus strength training and stretching. Number three, sleep. Sleep is when your body and your brain repair themselves. You should be getting 7 to 9 hours a night. And finally, number four, often gets forgotten, socialization. It's not a bonus. It's a necessity for a healthy life, finding a sense of community, purpose, and belonging. I'm Dr. Sanjay Gupta, helping you live a better life.
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4: Tonight, cloudy skies, 30% chance of a shower or thunderstorm before 10 o'clock. We'll see overnight lows near 72. For our Thursday, mostly sunny skies return. Highs on Thursday into the low 90s. It just warms up every day. We'll see sunshine all the way through the weekend. Friday, look for highs near 93, mid-90s Saturday and Sunday. And early next week, we'll be touching triple digits. That is a look at your forecast. Hope you're out.

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0: The all-time greatest country, we are Big Country 107.3. Mr. Don Williams, it is the Waldron Livestock Auction, Cattle Drive at 5. Hey, would you like to win $10,000? 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I got a bunch of great music for our drive. Mark Chestnut is on the way. Alabama's coming up. Montgomery Gentry and a whole lot more. Keep it right here. Big Country.
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17: A better life with Dr. Sanjay Gupta.
18: When you need your body to perform, but some of your muscles are having trouble, other muscles can sometimes help compensate. This is a great thing short term, but long term, it can lead to serious and even chronic aches and pains. So if you've got nagging stiffness or irritation somewhere, don't push through it. Try to figure out why it's happening and how you can correct it. Strength and conditioning specialist Dana Santa says, performing exercises at a deliberate tempo makes it easier to notice when the wrong muscles are taking over, and also gives the intended muscles a chance to engage before that compensation kicks in. Dana suggests that starting with primary movement patterns such as squatting, hinging, pushing, pulling, rotating, and core can help make compensation easiest to identify and to address. I'm Dr. Sanjay Gupta, helping you live a better life.
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0: 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I am JP Waldron, Livestock Auction Cattle Drive at 5 Wednesday edition. This Saturday, come celebrate the America's Freedom 250th Summer at the U.S. Marshals Museum. They've got their summer program this Saturday from 9:30 till 12:30 at the museum. Now, this is free to attend, and they're going to have hands-on activities plus outdoor exploration for the families. Kids are welcome, and literally curious learners of any age. Marshals Museum is great. Downtown Fort Smith, so much history, obviously, from the fort and the original fort and everything down there. But the Marshals Museum, the Riverwalk, all that's very cool. And it's going to be a beautiful summer day on Saturday. So, yeah, get out and see them. Free 250th Summer Saturday. This Saturday from 9:30 till 12:30 at the U.S. Marshals Museum in Fort Smith. Stick around. Waylon's coming up. I got Faith Hill on the way and a whole lot more. Keep it right here. Big Country.
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0: Here's a song I wrote on a plane between Dallas and Austin. Going to El Paso. Whoops. Now this is what gave us the idea to come down here. This is a song about a guy that probably did as much for our kind of music as anybody.
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0: The all-time greatest country, we are Big Country 107.3. I'm JP. Thank you for letting me ride along. People get sued over anything. According to The Independent, a 63-year-old Illinois man named John Brock is suing Waffle House. There you go. What happened? Well, apparently John fell off one of their toilets at a Harrisburg Waffle House in Pennsylvania, and he got hurt. Now he's suing them in federal court. Now, John's attorney says that the toilet seat had a bolt missing. It was improperly installed. And the Waffle House said no. The seat was fine. John was sitting on it funny. I don't know what that means. What's facing the back? I don't know what that means. Right. I don't know. But they're going to go to federal court to see if you're owed for your damages because you fell off the Waffle House toilet. Okay. Yeah. I think what time you're at the Waffle House might have some bearing on this. You've been in there after the bars, right? The cowboy closes down. Where do we all go? We go to Waffle House to get, right? That might have some bearing. I don't know. I'm not the judge, but kind of gives a whole new meaning to scattered, smothered, covered, and chunked, though. All right. Stick around. On the way, we'll take a look at our Weather Center forecast. Lori Morgan's coming up, Alan Jackson, and a whole lot more. Keep it right here. Big Country.
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14: A better life with Dr. Sanjay Gupta.
15: We talk a lot here about ultra-processed foods and the many ways in which they can negatively impact your health. They've been linked to weight gain, obesity, type 2 diabetes, cardiovascular disease, even cancer. And now a new study out of UCSF found that high ultra-processed food intake was associated with something called intramuscular fat, which is exactly what it sounds like. That's fat inside your muscles, which can cause them to become weaker. Now, in this particular study, the researchers noticed more wear and tear and pain in people's knees because of weakened thigh muscles. Cutting back on ultra-processed foods isn't easy. The CDC estimates at least half the calories in our diet come from ultra-processed foods. But if you're looking to eat cleaner, cutting out sugar-sweetened beverages, that may be the best number one thing you can do to try and get started. I'm Dr. Sanjay Gupta, helping you live a better life.
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Tonight, cloudy skies, 30% chance of a shower or thunderstorm before 10 o'clock. We'll see overnight lows near 72. For our Thursday, mostly sunny skies return. Highs on Thursday into the low 90s. It just warms up every day. We'll see sunshine all the way through the weekend. Friday, look for highs near 93, mid-90s Saturday and Sunday, and early next week, we'll be touching triple digits. That is a look at your forecast. Hope you're having a great Wednesday.

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You just don't get no better than this. 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

0: country am I in?
1: It doesn't matter. It's 5 o'clock somewhere.
0: It's always on 5 in Margaritaville, come to think of it.
1: Yeah, I heard that.
0: You've been there, haven't you?
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1: 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I'm JP. I hope you have a great Wednesday evening. Come see us this weekend. The Road Crew with Levi is going to be out at Harry Robinson Salisaw Ford Saturday morning and then at Fort Smith at Harry Robinson Buick GMC that afternoon. Not only great deals on new Fords, GMCs, and pre-owned vehicles, but Levi will have Garrison Creek Riders Rodeo tickets with him, too, so you could catch the Saturday night performance. That's happening, by the way, Friday and Saturday night in Muldrow. Riders Rodeo, that's been a 15-time CRRA Rodeo of the Year. They've got Mutton Bustin' both nights that kicks off at 7:30. And, yeah, get the kids out and have some rodeo fun this weekend. If you, again, hit Levi up on Saturday, he can probably, while supplies last, he'll have some tickets for Saturday night. Stick around. Coming up, Travis Tritt is on the way, Don Williams, and a whole lot more. Keep it right here. Big Country.
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14: I'm feeling lucky to have my college-age kids home with me for a few weeks this summer. And one of the things I know we're going to be talking about, AI. I've started to use it more often at the hospital to get fresh takes on patient problems that I'm trying to solve. And for my girls, well, I know that they are navigating college now with these new powerful tools. Something, frankly, that you and I couldn't have even imagined when we were in school. But while it may be tempting to outsource your studying and your work to these large language models, I beg you not to. And that's because AI chatbots tend to reproduce what researchers call weird viewpoints. That's an acronym: Western, Educated, Industrialized, Rich, and Democratic. Look, AI isn't going away, and admittedly, it can be a really powerful tool, but you don't want it doing your thinking for you. I'm Dr. Sanjay Gupta, helping you live a better life.
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0: 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So lots of ways to take us with you wherever you go, and we appreciate you listening. Stick around. I got Doug Stone coming up. Johnny Cash, Leanne Womack, all before I get done. Keep it right here, Big Country.
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3: Back. A better life with Dr. Sanjay Gupta.
4: We talk a lot here about ultra-processed foods and the many ways in which they can negatively impact your health. They've been linked to weight gain, obesity, type 2 diabetes, cardiovascular disease, even cancer. And now a new study out of UCSF found that high ultra-processed food intake was associated with something called intramuscular fat, which is exactly what it sounds like. That's fat inside your muscles, which can cause them to become weaker. Now, in this particular study, the researchers noticed more wear and tear and pain in people's knees because of weakened thigh muscles. Cutting back on ultra-processed foods isn't easy. The CDC estimates at least half the calories in our diet come from ultra-processed foods. But if you're looking to eat cleaner, cutting out sugar-sweetened beverages, that may be the best number one thing you can do to try and get started. I'm Dr. Sanjay Gupta, helping you live a better life.
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